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2: Lots of thunder and lightning there crossing the county line.
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0: Well, here we go. Your 15 minutes of fame. 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The lawyers wanted to make sure you know that.
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I say you look so fine that I really want to make you mine. 4, 5, 6, come on and get your kicks. 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
5: Today, scattered showers and thunderstorms. Some storms late in the day could be on the strong side with some downpours, some hail, and some gusty winds. Turning more humid this afternoon despite the somewhat cooler weather, a high of 72. Evening storms could be strong. Some showers will linger across northern Wisconsin, low of 56. From the WBY First Alert Weather Center, I'm meteorologist Steve Bailoff.
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3: Today, scattered showers and thunderstorms. Some storms late in the day could be on the strong side with some downpour, some hail, and some gusty winds. Turning more humid this afternoon despite the somewhat cooler weather, a high of 72. Evening storms could be strong. Some showers will linger across northern Wisconsin, low of 56. From the WBY First Alert Weather Center, I'm meteorologist Steve Balog.
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6: Today, scattered showers and thunderstorms. Some storms late in the day could be on the strong side with some downpour, some hail, and some gusty winds. Turning more humid this afternoon despite the somewhat cooler weather, a high of 72. Evening storms could be strong. Some showers will linger across northern Wisconsin, low of 56. From the WBY First Alert Weather Center, I'm meteorologist Steve Baylaw.
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4: Today, scattered showers and thunderstorms. Some storms late in the day could be on the strong side with some downpour, some hail, and some gusty winds. Turning more humid this afternoon despite the somewhat cooler weather, a high of 72. Evening storms could be strong. Some showers will linger across northern Wisconsin, low of 56. From the WBY First Alert Weather Center, I'm meteorologist Steve Baylock.
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5: Today, scattered showers and thunderstorms. Some storms late in the day could be on the strong side with some downpour, some hail, and some gusty winds. Turning more humid this afternoon despite the somewhat cooler weather, a high of 72. Evening storms could be strong. Some showers will linger across northern Wisconsin, low of 56. From the WBY First Alert Weather Center, I'm meteorologist Steve Bailoff.
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4: Today, scattered showers and thunderstorms. Some storms late in the day could be on the strong side with some downpour, some hail, and some gusty winds. Turning more humid this afternoon despite the somewhat cooler weather, a high of 72. Evening storms could be strong. Some showers will linger across northern Wisconsin, low of 56. From the WBY First Alert Weather Center, I'm meteorologist Steve Balog.
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2: Today, scattered showers and thunderstorms. Some storms late in the day could be on the strong side with some downpours, some hail, and some gusty winds. Turning more humid this afternoon despite the somewhat cooler weather, a high of 72. Evening storms could be strong. Some showers will linger across northern Wisconsin, low of 56. From the WBY First Alert Weather Center, I'm meteorologist Steve Baylaw.
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6: Today, scattered showers and thunderstorms. Some storms late in the day could be on the strong side with some downpour, some hail, and some gusty winds. Turning more humid this afternoon despite the somewhat cooler weather, a high of 72. Evening storms could be strong. Some showers will linger across northern Wisconsin, low of 56. From the WBY First Alert Weather Center, I'm meteorologist Steve Balon.
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5: This afternoon, more humid, a high of 72, partly sunny, scattered thunderstorms. It's a first alert weather day. Storms through this evening could be strong to severe with hail.

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7: This afternoon, more humid, a high of 72, partly sunny, scattered thunderstorms. It's a first alert weather day. Storms through this evening could be strong to severe with hail, high winds, and heavy rainfall. Low temperature of 56. Tomorrow, spotty thunder showers, then some afternoon sun, a high of 71 with less humidity. From the WBY First Alert Weather Center, I'm meteorologist Steve Bailoff.
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5: This afternoon, more humid, a high of 72, partly sunny, scattered thunderstorms. It's a first alert weather day. Storms through this evening could be strong to severe with hail, high winds, and heavy rainfall. Low temperature of 56. Tomorrow, spotty thunder showers, then some afternoon sun, a high of 71 with less humidity. From the WBY First Alert Weather Center, I'm meteorologist Steve Bailoff.
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The following is a severe weather bulletin. The National Weather Service in Green Bay has issued a severe thunderstorm warning for southeastern Menominee County, southern Oconto County, eastern Shawano County, until 5:15 p.m. At 4:22 p.m., a severe thunderstorm was located over Keshina, or 7 miles north of Shawano, moving southeast at 20 miles an hour. Hazard, ping pong ball size hail and 60 miles an hour wind gusts. Source, radar indicated. Impact, people and animals outdoors will be injured. Expect hail damage to roofs, siding, windows, and vehicles. Expect wind damage to roofs, siding, and trees. This severe thunderstorm will be near Keshina and Legend Lake around 4:25 p.m. Pulaski around 5:10 p.m. Other locations impacted by the severe thunderstorm include College of Menominee Nation, Red River, Thornton, Shawano Lake, Cecil, Underhill, Pulsifer, Lunds, Bondu Allen, Zacco. Seek shelter inside a well-built structure and stay away from windows. The storm is capable of producing damaging winds and large hail. Torrential rainfall is also occurring with this storm and may lead to flash flooding. Do not drive your vehicle through flooded roadways. Repeating, a severe thunderstorm warning has been issued until 5:15 p.m. for the following counties, in Wisconsin, Menominee, Oconto, and Shawano.

Everybody has phones at 9 and 7. Like, what the f*** is this world coming to? I didn't have my first phone until I was like 20-something. 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
8: The following is a severe weather bulletin. The National Weather Service in Green Bay has issued a severe thunderstorm warning for Brown County, South Central Oconto County, Northeastern Outagamie County, Eastern Shawano County, until 6:30 p.m. At 5:25 p.m., severe thunderstorms were located along a line from 7 miles northeast of Pulaski to 6 miles southwest of Pulaski, or along a line from 15 miles northwest of Green Bay to 15 miles west of Green Bay, moving southeast at 25 miles an hour. Hazard, half dollar size hail. Source, train spotters reported. Impact, damage to vehicles is expected. This severe thunderstorm will be near Pulaski around 5:30 p.m. Longtail Point Light and Green Bay Harbor Entrance Light around 5:50 p.m. Bellevue Town around 6 p.m. Other locations impacted by the severe thunderstorm include Coonish, Pittsfield, South Chase, Sabiski, Rose Lawn, Chase, Laney, Hoffer Park, Sampson, and Angelica. Seek shelter inside a well-built structure and stay away from windows. These storms have produced large hail. Repeating, a severe thunderstorm warning has been issued until 6:30 p.m. for the following counties in Wisconsin: Brown, Oconto, Outagamie, and Shawano.

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